Chevron Jones dedicated his life to serving the community that raised him as a school teacher and advising President Obama. As our state senator, Chevron worked to bring down costs, took on Ron DeSantis, demanding that our history be taught, unafraid to expose Trump and his corrupt deals, because Chevron never backs down from a bully, and he'll take that fight to Congress. Because Chevron Jones is homegrown and fighting for us. SD 2026 is responsible for the content of this ad.

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We're going to go on the ice hockey board, Fafa on the drums, Oxy on the bass, and Tiwa Wosu Tambo. And Tiwa Wosu keyboard. Okay, now, I'm presenting you on the list.

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2: Hello to the residents of the city of North Miami Beach. This is Darvin Williams, your city manager. The city has received information that federal immigration enforcement activity will occur in and around our community this week. Indeed, they are in Highland Village today. While we cannot verify all the details, we want our residents, especially those with temporary protected status or TPS or other pending immigration matters, to be informed and to be prepared. Please keep your important documents organized, know your legal rights, and consult a qualified immigration attorney if you have questions. The city remains committed to serving every resident with dignity and respect and will continue connecting our community with trusted legal resources. We want you to know that the city of North Miami Beach is the city that cares, and we care for each and every member of our community. Thank you, and please stay informed through official resources.
3: Les élections américaines comptent à rebours, c'est pour le 18 août et 3 novembre prochain. Candidats de toutes sortes, faites-vous voir, faites-nous, faites-en de nous, relais 786.